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Until these lazy days, I kick my feet up to my knees. Yo, praise the ways the curtains closed, like the shady ways. And when we're weaving through the shadows of this hazy maze, kicking back, back, back, back, back, back, back, back, back, kicking back, back, back, back, back, back, kicking back, back, back, back, back, back, back, back.

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And when we're weaving through the shadows of this haze.

Ladies and gentlemen, we are experiencing technical difficulties. Warning, this is a total blackout. Please stand by as we are currently testing our systems. Testing lighting equipment, LED screens. Testing blinders. Testing lasers. Testing 3D video. Okay, we are about to do a full frequency sweep. 20 Hertz. 50 Hertz. 200 Hertz. 440 Hertz. 1 kilohertz, 2 kilohertz, 5 kilohertz, 10 kilohertz. Okay. Subwoofer kick test. Balance check. Right channel. 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